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My best friend is waiting for me. Det næste, det er Tommy Jones, og I feel I'm loving you.

been on the hill, buddy. 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